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3: WM Time weather forecast for the evening. We'll see partly cloudy skies. Should remain dry through the overnight. Our lows will fall back into the middle 60s. Chance of shower, maybe a thunderstorm early on Thursday. Becoming more likely through the later afternoon and evening. Highs will climb close to 80. Slight chance of showers on Friday. Otherwise partly sunny, mostly dry through the afternoon. Highs will climb close to 80. More showers and thunderstorms once again on Saturday. Upper 70s, partly sunny, lower 80s on Sunday. I'm Steve Palladeri, Jr. for IonWeather.com and Classic Oldies WMTR.

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5: WMTR weather forecast for the evening. We'll see partly cloudy skies. Should remain dry through the overnight. Our lows will fall back into the middle 60s. Chance of shower, maybe a thunderstorm early on Thursday. Becoming more likely through the later afternoon and evening. Highs will climb close to 80. Slight chance of showers on Friday, otherwise partly sunny, mostly dry through the afternoon. Highs will climb close to 80. More showers and thunderstorms once again on Saturday, upper 70s, partly sunny, lower 80s on Sunday. I'm Steve Pelletieri, Jr. for IronWeather.com and Classic Oldies WMTR.

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1: WM Time weather forecast for the evening. We'll see partly cloudy skies. Should remain dry through the overnight. Our lows will fall back into the middle 60s. Chance of shower, maybe a thunderstorm early on Thursday. Becoming more likely through the later afternoon and evening. Highs will climb close to 80. Slight chance of showers on Friday. Otherwise, partly sunny, mostly dry through the afternoon. Highs will climb close to 80. More showers and thunderstorms once again on Saturday. Upper 70s, partly sunny, lower 80s on Sunday. I'm Steve Pelletieri, Jr. for IronWeather.com and Classic Oldies WMTR.

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8: WM Time weather forecast for the evening. We'll see partly cloudy skies. Should remain dry through the overnight. Our lows will fall back into the middle 60s. Chance of shower, maybe a thunderstorm early on Thursday. Becoming more likely through the later afternoon and evening. Highs will climb close to 80. Slight chance of showers on Friday. Otherwise, partly sunny, mostly dry through the afternoon. Highs will climb close to 80. More showers and thunderstorms once again on Saturday. Upper 70s, partly sunny, lower 80s on Sunday. I'm Steve Pelletieri Jr. for IonWeather.com and Classic Oldies.

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0: right, it's not exactly the Rainbow Room. But can you get a cup of coffee, a piece of apple pie, and music by the Chiffons at the Rainbow at this hour? The way you're dressed? I don't think so. 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

a love for tomorrow is the wisdom of a fool. Because tomorrow is promised to no one. You see, love is that wonderful thing that the whole wide world needs plenty of. And if you think for 1 minute that you can live without it, then you're only fooling yourself. 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

If the Righteous Brothers, the Everly Brothers, and the Smothers Brothers all came to an intersection at the same time, who would have the right of way? Well, the brothers heading to the WMTR All Night Jersey Diner, of course.

0: Hey, Bobby's girl, surfer girl, the brown-eyed girl, and my girl just pulled up to the WMTR Classic Oldies Diner in my little new scoop. Next time, they ought to try a sedan.
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1: Good morning, I'm Scott Pringle with a WMTR News Update. New Jersey Governor Mike Eschol giving an update on the error by the Motor Vehicle Commission that mistakenly registered thousands of ineligible voters.
2: Eschol said while they still do not know the reason for the system error, the state has removed over 6,000 people from the voter rolls. Over 5,000 registered voters were placed under deleted status, and another 1,400 people had their status changed to rejected pending further review. County officials are now in charge of any remaining record changes and further examination of voter status for those impacted individuals. I'm Lizzie Radabali.
1: Scientists think they've discovered a new fault line where an earthquake occurred in New Jersey a couple years ago. New research is now suggesting a newly discovered fault in Hunterdon County is the epicenter for that 4.8 magnitude quake that hit in the Tewksbury area in 2024.

0: Scientists have now named it the Mountainville Fault. The quake was originally thought to have come from the Ramapo Fault. President Trump says the U.S. is now engaged in a crushing economic operation against Iran.
1: He made the declaration in a Wednesday Truth Social post, saying Iran had failed to take the opportunity to make a deal and would now face what he called economic warfare and isolation on an unprecedented scale. He also warned that any country that does business with the Islamic Republic would suffer tremendous economic consequences. I'm Mark Mayfield.
0: Cranford Township meetings continue to be interesting. During Tuesday's public comment, a man dressed in a giant bong costume returned after making his first appearance at last month's meeting. He spent his 5 minutes performing a song after struggling to reach the mic. Towards the end of the song, smoke started coming out of the top of his costume. The man was then followed by another person advocating for the state cannabis dispensaries to have accessible entrances. The Bayonne Bees Little League team won their opening round game on Wednesday in their first time playing in the Little League World Series. The 12-year-olds beat the team from Bridgewater, Massachusetts, 2-1. Bayonne represents the metro region. Checking WMTR Sports, Mets beat the Padres 4-2, Yankees over the Orioles 5-3. Weather, showers today, storms in the afternoon, high 81, a flood watch in effect this afternoon for some New Jersey counties. Tonight, showers and storms likely, low 61. Tomorrow, partly sunny, high 79. I'm Scott Pringle reporting for Classic Oldies WMTR.

0: Thursday morning. Hope you're doing well. We've got some big delays on 287 northbound side by Edison. It's construction work. You've got a couple of lanes closed there. First off, the left lanes and then the right lanes, north and southbound side. Northbound side up by exit 2. Southbounders on 287, that's open, but the ramp to the turnpike, that's partially blocked with an overturned tractor trailer at Woodbridge and Edison. Hudson River Crossing's all looking good and no problem so far on the Garden State Parkway. And that's your total traffic update. I'm Bob Oya.
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5: 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J.C. 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

0: Good morning. I'm Scott Pringle with a WMTR News Update. Seniors who qualify for New Jersey's State New Jersey Property Tax Rebate Program are getting a third check in the mail this week. However, it will likely be less money. Under the recently passed state budget, changes were made to significantly reduce the amount of money, and there were changes to eligibility requirements. The State NJ tax rebate started last year as motivation to keep older folks retiring from fleeing New Jersey. President Trump says he wants to strengthen America's cryptocurrency and technological dominance.
1: New financial technologies are extending this American dominance into the 21st century, and that's why we're focused on creating a clear regulatory framework.
0: The event was used as a kickoff for a newly formed committee that is tasked with providing guidance on digital assets, artificial intelligence, and prediction markets. The Sherrill administration now directing county election officials to double-check their voter rolls. This is after the state found a Motor Vehicle Commission error automatically registered thousands of non-citizens. A number of New Jersey high schools are getting high marks from U.S. News & World Report.
2: The magazine is out with its annual high school rankings, and 8 New Jersey high schools are in the top 100. New Jersey's top-ranked school is High Technology High School in Lincroft, which earned the 28th spot in the nation. But U.S. News & World Report also ranked that school the number one STEM school in America. Other top New Jersey schools include Edison Academy Magnet School, Union County School in Scotch Plains, and Biotechnology High School in Freehold. I'm Sarah Lee Kessler.
0: A prominent wrestling coach and former New Jersey State wrestling champ under investigation for alleged sexual misconduct. That's what the Essex County authorities are telling NJ.com. Dave Cordoba, who runs a private wrestling training facility on Route 46 in Fairfield, faces allegations involving one or more of the female athletes at his Fairfield facility. Cordoba has not commented on the matter. In WMTR Sports, Mets beat the Padres 4-2, Yankees over the Orioles 5-3, and Bayonne, they won their Little League World Series game yesterday. Checking weather, showers and storms in the afternoon with a high of 81. We have a flood watch in effect for some places in New Jersey. Tonight, showers and storms likely, low 61. Tomorrow, partly sunny, high 79. I'm Scott Pringle reporting for Classic Oldies WMTR.
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0: Thursday morning. Hope you're doing well. We've got some big delays on 287 northbound side by Edison. It's construction work. You've got a couple of lanes closed there. First off, the left lanes and then the right lanes, north and southbound side. Northbound side up by exit 2. Southbounders on 287, that's open, but the ramp to the turnpike, that's partially blocked with an overturned tractor trailer at Woodbridge and Edison. Hudson River Crossing's all looking good and no problem so far on the Garden State Parkway. And that's your total traffic update. I'm Bob Williams.
1: Hi, this is meteorologist Steve Pelletier. It looks like we've got a partly sunny day upcoming, but there is a chance of showers and thunderstorms, especially in the afternoon and evening. The probability of rainfall today getting up to 80%. Our high temperatures for the day will range up to about 80. More showers are likely tonight. Could be heavy at times and mostly cloudy overnight. Lows down to 60 to 65. Front goes through. We get into a clearing trend for Friday, becoming partly sunny. High temperatures for the day will range to near 80. Could be a stray shower later today or evening, but most of the time it'll be dry and nice. At night, becoming partly cloudy, down to 63. Saturday, also looking at clouds and sun with the possibility of a shower or thunder shower, highs near 80. I'm meteorologist Steve.
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0: Thursday morning. Hope you're doing well. We've got some big delays on 287 northbound side by Edison. It's construction work. You've got a couple of lanes closed there. First off, the left lanes and then the right lanes, north and southbound side. Northbound side up by exit 2. Southbounders on 287, that's open, but the ramp to the turnpike, that's partially blocked with an overturned tractor trailer at Woodbridge and Edison. Hudson River Crossing's all looking good and no problems so far on the Garden State Parkway. And that's your total traffic update. I'm Bob.
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1: Good morning. I'm Scott Pringle with a WMTR News Update. New Jersey Governor Mikey Schell giving an update on the error by the Motor Vehicle Commission that mistakenly registered thousands of ineligible voters.
2: Cheryl said while they still do not know the reason for the system error, the state has removed over 6,000 people from the voter rolls. Over 5,000 registered voters were placed under deleted status, and another 1,400 people had their status changed to rejected pending further review. County officials are now in charge of any remaining record changes and further examination of voter status for those impacted individuals. I'm Lizzie Radabali.
1: Scientists think they've discovered a new fault line where an earthquake occurred in New Jersey a couple years ago. New research is now suggesting a newly discovered fault in Hunterdon County is the epicenter for that 4.8 magnitude quake that hit in the Tewksbury area in 2024. Scientists have now named it the Mountainville Fault. The quake was originally thought to have come from the Ramapo Fault. President Trump says the U.S. is now engaged in a crushing economic operation against Iran.
3: He made the declaration in a Wednesday Truth Social post, saying Iran had failed to take the opportunity to make a deal and would now face what he called economic warfare and isolation on an unprecedented scale. He also warned that any country that does business with the Islamic Republic would suffer tremendous economic consequences. I'm Mark Mayfield.
1: Cranford Township meetings continue to be interesting. During Tuesday's public comment, a man dressed in a giant bong costume returned after making his first appearance at last month's meeting. He spent his 5 minutes performing a song after struggling to reach the mic. Towards the end of the song, smoke started coming out of the top of his costume. The man was then followed by another person advocating for the state cannabis dispensaries to have accessible entrances. The Bayonne Bees Little League team won their opening round game on Wednesday in their first time playing in the Little League World Series. The 12-year-olds beat the team from Bridgewater, Massachusetts, 2-1. Bayonne represents the metro region. Checking WMTR Sports, Mets beat the Padres 4-2, Yankees over the Orioles 5-3. Weather, showers today, storms in the afternoon, high 81, a flood watch in effect this afternoon for some New Jersey counties. Tonight, showers and storms likely, low 61. Tomorrow, partly sunny, high 79. I'm Scott Pringle reporting for Classic Oldies WMTR.

0: The big story this morning is the Garden State Parkway northbound with a major crash, overturned vehicle, and several lanes are still closed there. It looks like you are getting through finally on the northbound left lane on the Parkway northbound. This is between exit 135 at Clark up toward exit 136 in the Cranford area, northbound on the Parkway. You're stacked up for miles. Get over to Route 1 and 9 or possibly the New Jersey Turnpike. Now, southbound side New Jersey Turnpike, the ramp from 287, that ramp is still partially blocked with an overturned truck. And on Route 17, still big backups at Essex Street coming into Lodi with a broken-out car in the left lane. And that's your total traffic update. I'm Bob Williams.
1: This is the meteorologist Steve Pelletier. It looks like we've got a partly sunny day upcoming, but there is a chance of showers and thunderstorms, especially in the afternoon and evening. The probability of rainfall today getting up to 80%. Our high temperatures for the day will range up to about 80. More showers are likely tonight. Could be heavy at times and mostly cloudy overnight. Lows down to 60 to 65. Front goes through. We get into a clearing trend for Friday, becoming partly sunny. High temperatures for the day will range to near 80. Could be a stray shower later today or evening, but most of the time will be dry and nice. At night, becoming partly cloudy, down to 63. Saturday, also looking at clouds and sun with the possibility of a shower or thunder shower, highs near 80. I'm meteorologist Steve.
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0: The big story this morning is the Garden State Parkway northbound with a major crash, overturned vehicle, and several lanes are still closed there. It looks like you are getting through finally on the northbound left lane on the Parkway northbound. This is between exit 135 at Clark up toward exit 136 in the Cranford area, northbound on the Parkway. You're stacked up for miles. Get over to Route 1 and 9 or possibly the New Jersey Turnpike. Now, southbound side New Jersey Turnpike, the ramp from 287, that ramp is still partially blocked with an overturned truck. And on Route 17, still big backups at Essex Street coming into Lodi with a broken down car in the left lane. And that's your total traffic update. I'm Bob.
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0: morning. I'm Scott Pringle with a WMTR News Update. Seniors who qualify for New Jersey's Stay New Jersey property tax rebate program are getting their third check in the mail this week. However, it will likely be less money. Under the recently passed state budget, changes were made to significantly reduce the amount of money, and there were changes to eligibility requirements. The Stay NJ tax rebate started last year as motivation to keep older folks retiring from fleeing New Jersey. President Trump says he wants to strengthen America's cryptocurrency and technological dominance.
1: New financial technologies are extending this American dominance into the 21st century, and that's why we're focused on creating a clear regulatory framework.
0: The event was used as a kickoff for a newly formed committee that is tasked with providing guidance on digital assets, artificial intelligence, and prediction markets. The Sherrill administration now directing county election officials to double-check their voter rolls. This is after the state found a Motor Vehicle Commission error automatically registered thousands of non-citizens. A number of New Jersey high schools are getting high marks from U.S. News & World Report.
2: The magazine is out with its annual high school rankings, and 8 New Jersey high schools are in the top 100. New Jersey's top-ranked school is High Technology High School in Lincroft, which earned the 28th spot in the nation. But U.S. News & World Report also ranked that school the number one STEM school in America. Other top New Jersey schools include Edison Academy Magnet School, Union County School in Scotch Plains, and Biotechnology High School in Freehold. I'm Sarah Lee Kessler.
0: A prominent wrestling coach and former New Jersey State wrestling champ under investigation for alleged sexual misconduct. That's what the Essex County authorities are telling NJ.com. Dave Cordoba, who runs a private wrestling training facility on Route 46 in Fairfield, faces allegations involving one or more of the female athletes at his Fairfield facility. Cordoba has not commented on the matter. In WMTR Sports, Mets beat the Padres 4-2, Yankees over the Orioles 5-3. And Bayonne, they won their Little League World Series game yesterday. Checking weather, showers and storms in the afternoon with a high of 81. We have a flood watch in effect for some places in New Jersey. Tonight, showers and storms likely, low 61. Tomorrow, partly sunny, high 79. I'm Scott Pringle reporting for Classic Oldies WMTR.
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And when I say dip-di-dip, di-dip, di-dip, you know I mean it from the bottom of my boogie.

0: The big story this morning is the Garden State Parkway northbound with a major crash, overturned vehicle, and several lanes are still closed there. It looks like you are getting through finally on the northbound left lane on the Parkway northbound. This is between exit 135 at Clark up toward exit 136 in the Cranford area, northbound on the Parkway. You're stacked up for miles. Get over to Route 1 and 9 or possibly the New Jersey Turnpike. Now, southbound side New Jersey Turnpike, the ramp from 287, that ramp is still partially blocked with an overturned truck. And on Route 17, still big backups at Essex Street coming into Lodi with a broken out car in the left lane. And that's your total traffic update. I'm Bob Williams.
1: This is meteorologist Steve Pelletier. It looks like we've got a partly sunny day upcoming, but there is a chance of showers and thunderstorms, especially in the afternoon and evening. The probability of rainfall today getting up to 80%. Our high temperatures for the day will range up to about 80. More showers are likely tonight. Could be heavy at times and mostly cloudy overnight. Lows down to 60 to 65. Front goes through. We get into a clearing trend for Friday, becoming partly sunny. High temperatures for the day will range to near 80. Could be a stray shower later today or evening, but most of the time will be dry and nice. At night, becoming partly cloudy, down to 63. Saturday, also looking at clouds and sun with the possibility of a shower or thunder shower, highs near 80. I'm meteorologist.
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9: From the people who brought you It's the Dog Park comes...

0: The big story this morning is the Garden State Parkway northbound with a major crash, overturned vehicle, and several lanes are still closed there. It looks like you are getting through finally on the northbound left lane on the Parkway northbound. This is between exit 135 at Clark up toward exit 136 in the Cranford area, northbound on the Parkway. You're stacked up for miles. Get over to Route 1 and 9 or possibly the New Jersey Turnpike. Now, southbound side New Jersey Turnpike, the ramp from 287, that ramp is still partially blocked with an overturned truck. And on Route 17, still big backups at Essex Street coming into Lodi with a broken out car in the left lane. And that's your total traffic update. I'm Bob.
1: 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Come on down, check out our supply. 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All the latest and greatest is always up there for you to order and avoid those transfer fees. Come on down, see what we've got.

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1: Good morning, I'm Scott Pringle with a WMTR News Update. New Jersey Governor Mikey Schell giving an update on the error by the Motor Vehicle Commission that mistakenly registered thousands of ineligible voters.
2: Cheryl said while they still do not know the reason for the system error, the state has removed over 6,000 people from the voter rolls. Over 5,000 registered voters were placed under deleted status, and another 1,400 people had their status changed to rejected pending further review. County officials are now in charge of any remaining record changes and further examination of voter status for those impacted individuals. I'm Lizzie Radabali.
1: Scientists think they've discovered a new fault line where an earthquake occurred in New Jersey a couple years ago. New research is now suggesting a newly discovered fault in Hunterdon County is the epicenter for that 4.8 magnitude quake that hit in the Tewksbury area in 2024. Scientists have now named it the Mountainville Fault. The quake was originally thought to have come from the Ramapo Fault. President Trump says the U.S. is now engaged in a crushing economic operation against Iran.
3: He made the declaration in a Wednesday Truth Social post, saying Iran had failed to take the opportunity to make a deal and would now face what he called economic warfare and isolation on an unprecedented scale. He also warned that any country that does business with the Islamic Republic would suffer tremendous economic consequences.

0: I'm Mark Mayfield.
1: Cranford Township meetings continue to be interesting. During Tuesday's public comment, a man dressed in a giant bong costume returned after making his first appearance at last month's meeting. He spent his 5 minutes performing a song after struggling to reach the mic. Towards the end of the song, smoke started coming out of the top of his costume. The man was then followed by another person advocating for the state cannabis dispensaries to have accessible entrances. The Bayonne Bees Little League team won their opening round game on Wednesday in their first time playing in the Little League World Series. The 12-year-olds beat the team from Bridgewater, Massachusetts, 2-1. Bayonne represents the metro region. Checking WMTR Sports, Mets beat the Padres 4-2, Yankees over the Orioles 5-3. Weather, showers today, storms in the afternoon, high 81, a flood watch in effect this afternoon for some New Jersey counties. Tonight, showers and storms likely, low 61. Tomorrow, partly sunny, high 79. I'm Scott Pringle reporting for Classic Oldies WMTR.

0: Garden State Parkway, what a mess on this Thursday morning. The crash still out there, northbound by 135, 136. It involved an overturned vehicle, and it looks like the three left lanes, maybe the two left lanes, are open, but definitely the right side of the road closed northbound with that cleanup by exit 135, 136. Delays go back to Woodbridge. Southbound is open on the parkway by exit 135, but there is extreme rubbernecking. 287 northbound, construction by exit 9 and exit 10, and we've got slowdowns on the turnpike, but it's much better than the Garden State Parkway this morning up toward Woodbridge and Carteret. And 25 at the GW Bridge, Lincoln and Hunland tunnels, about 15 to 20. And that's your total traffic update. I'm Bob Williams.
1: Hi, this is meteorologist Steve Pelletier. It looks like we've got a partly sunny day upcoming, but there is a chance of showers and thunderstorms, especially in the afternoon and evening. The probability of rainfall today getting up to 80%. Our high temperatures for the day will range up to about 80. More showers are likely tonight. Could be heavy at times and mostly cloudy overnight. Lows down to 60 to 65. Front goes through. We get into a clearing trend for Friday, becoming partly sunny. High temperatures for the day will range to near 80. Could be a stray shower later today or evening, but most of the time will be dry and nice. At night, becoming partly cloudy, down to 63. Saturday, also looking at clouds and sun with the possibility of a shower or thunder shower, highs near 80. How about you, Roger Steve?
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0: Garden State Parkway, what a mess on this Thursday morning. The crash still out there, northbound by 135, 136. It involved an overturned vehicle, and it looks like the three left lanes, maybe the two left lanes, are open, but definitely the right side of the road closed northbound with that cleanup by exit 135, 136. Delays go back to Woodbridge. Southbound is open on the parkway by exit 135, but there is extreme rubbernecking. 287 northbound, construction by exit 9 and exit 10, and we've got slowdowns on the turnpike, but it's much better than the Garden State Parkway this morning up toward Woodbridge and Carteret. And 25 at the GW Bridge, Lincoln and Hunland tunnels, about 15 to 20. And that's your total traffic update. I'm Bob.
1: Hey there, Ross at FSS Armory. It's time to get out there and do some shooting with a new firearm. 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

0: Good morning. I'm Scott Pringle with a WMTR News Update. Seniors who qualify for New Jersey's State New Jersey Property Tax Rebate Program are getting a third check in the mail this week. However, it will likely be less money. Under the recently passed state budget, changes were made to significantly reduce the amount of money, and there were changes to eligibility requirements. The State NJ tax rebate started last year as motivation to keep older folks retiring from fleeing New Jersey. President Trump says he wants to strengthen America's cryptocurrency and technological dominance.
1: New financial technologies are extending this American dominance into the 21st century, and that's why we're focused on creating a clear regulatory framework.
0: The event was used as a kickoff for a newly formed committee that is tasked with providing guidance on digital assets, artificial intelligence, and prediction markets. The Sherrill administration now directing county election officials to double-check their voter rolls. This is after the state found a Motor Vehicle Commission error automatically registered thousands of non-citizens. A number of New Jersey high schools are getting high marks from U.S. News & World Report.
2: The magazine is out with its annual high school rankings, and 8 New Jersey high schools are in the top 100. New Jersey's top-ranked school is High Technology High School in Lincroft, which earned the 28th spot in the nation. But U.S. News & World Report also ranked that school the number one STEM school in America. Other top New Jersey schools include Edison Academy Magnet School, Union County School in Scotch Plains, and Biotechnology High School in Freehold. I'm Sarah Lee Kessler.
0: A prominent wrestling coach and former New Jersey State wrestling champ under investigation for alleged sexual misconduct. That's what the Essex County authorities are telling NJ.com. Dave Cordoba, who runs a private wrestling training facility on Route 46 in Fairfield, faces allegations involving one or more of the female athletes at his Fairfield facility. Cordoba has not commented on the matter. In WMTR Sports, Mets beat the Padres 4-2, Yankees over the Orioles 5-3, and Bayonne, they won their Little League World Series game yesterday. Checking weather, showers and storms in the afternoon with a high of 81. We have a flood watch in effect for some places in New Jersey. Tonight, showers and storms likely, low 61. Tomorrow, partly sunny, high 79. I'm Scott Pringle reporting for Classic Oldies WMTR.
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4: Yes!

0: Garden State Parkway, what a mess on this Thursday morning. The crash still out there, northbound by 135, 136. It involved an overturned vehicle, and it looks like the three left lanes, maybe the two left lanes, are open, but definitely the right side of the road closed northbound with that cleanup by exit 135, 136. Delays go back to Woodbridge. Southbound is open on the parkway by exit 135, but there is extreme rubbernecking. 287 northbound, construction by exit 9 and exit 10, and we've got slowdowns on the turnpike, but it's much better than the Garden State Parkway this morning up toward Woodbridge and Carteret. And 25 at the GW Bridge, Lincoln and Holland tunnels, about 15 to 20. And that's your total traffic update. I'm Bob Williams.
1: Hi, this is meteorologist Steve Pelletier. It looks like we've got a partly sunny day upcoming, but there is a chance of showers and thunderstorms, especially in the afternoon and evening. The probability of rainfall today getting up to 80%. Our high temperatures for the day will range up to about 80. More showers are likely tonight. Could be heavy at times and mostly cloudy overnight. Lows down to 60 to 65. Front goes through. We get into a clearing trend for Friday, becoming partly sunny. High temperatures for the day will range to near 80. Could be a stray shower later today or evening, but most of the time it will be dry and nice. At night, becoming partly cloudy, down to 63. Saturday, also looking at clouds and sun with the possibility of a shower or thunder shower, highs near 80. I'm meteorologist.
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0: Garden State Parkway, what a mess on this Thursday morning. The crash still out there, northbound by 135, 136. It involved an overturned vehicle, and it looks like the three left lanes, maybe the two left lanes, are open, but definitely the right side of the road closed northbound with that cleanup by exit 135, 136. Delays go back to Woodbridge. Southbound is open on the parkway by exit 135, but there is extreme rubbernecking. 287 northbound, construction by exit 9 and exit 10, and we've got slowdowns on the turnpike, but it's much better than the Garden State Parkway this morning up toward Woodbridge and Carteret. And 25 at the GW Bridge, Lincoln and Hunden tunnels, about 15 to 20. And that's your total traffic update. I'm Bob Oye.
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5: Here's a WMTR Iron weather forecast for this afternoon. Possibility of some thunderstorms moving in a little bit later on today and tonight. Some could be locally heavy with some strong gusty winds and heavy downpours. Probability of rainfall increasing to 80% by late end of the day and this evening. So high temperatures for today get up to near 80 degrees. Still the chance of a shower or thunderstorm tonight. Nighttime lows down to 60 to 65. Friday's weather's looking for partial sunshine. Highs 80. Could be an afternoon shower. Well, Saturday and Sunday also clouds and sunny each day with a chance of a shower or thundershower near 80 degrees. I'm meteorologist Steve Pelletieri reporting ionweather.com on Classic Oldies WMTR.

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4: Here's the WMTR Iron Weather Forecast for this afternoon. Possibility of some thunderstorms moving in a little bit later on today and tonight. Some could be locally heavy with some strong gusty winds and heavy downpours. Probability of rainfall increasing to 80% by late end of the day and this evening. So high temperatures for today get up to near 80 degrees. Still the chance of a shower or thunderstorm tonight. Nighttime lows down to 60 to 65. Friday's weather's looking for partial sunshine. Highs 80. Could be an afternoon shower. Both Saturday and Sunday also clouds and sun each day with a chance of a shower or thundershower near 80 degrees. I'm meteorologist Steve Pelletieri reporting ionweather.com on Classic Oldies WMTR.

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6: Here's the WM Chair Iron Weather forecast for this afternoon. Possibility of some thunderstorms moving in a little bit later on today and tonight. Some could be locally heavy with some strong gusty winds and heavy downpours. Probability of rainfall increasing to 80% by late end of the day and this evening. So high temperatures for today get up to near 80 degrees. Still the chance of a shower or thunderstorm tonight. Nighttime lows down to 60 to 65. Friday's weather's looking for partial sunshine. Highs 80. Could be an afternoon shower. Well, Saturday and Sunday also clouds and sunny each day with a chance of a shower or thundershower near 80 degrees. I'm meteorologist Steve Pelletieri reporting ionweather.com on Classic Oldies WMTR.

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3: But two thumbs-up is, you know, twice the thumbs up, right? So,
1: Jenkins, when people see our trucks, they see our guy giving a proud single thumbs up. Job well done. So that's exactly the seal of approval we're looking for.
3: Yeah, but there's another picture of the guy on the other side of the truck, so you could argue that's two thumbs up.
1: Jenkins, any number of thumbs up, starting with one, will make me happy. You got it?
3: Yes, sir.
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7: Here's a WMTR Iron Weather forecast for this afternoon. Possibility of some thunderstorms moving in a little bit later on today and tonight. Some could be locally heavy with some strong gusty winds and heavy downpours. Probability of rainfall increasing to 80% by late end of the day and this evening. So high temperatures for today get up to near 80 degrees. Still a chance of a shower or thunderstorm tonight. Nighttime lows down to 60 to 65. Friday's weather's looking for partial sunshine. Highs 80. Could be an afternoon shower. Well, Saturday and Sunday also clouds and sunny each day with a chance of a shower or thundershower near 80 degrees. I'm meteorologist Steve Pelletieri reporting ionweather.com on Classic Oldies WMTR.

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All the latest and greatest is always up there for you to order and avoid those transfer fees. Come on down, see what we've got.

0: the WMTR contest rules. Employees and the immediate family members and members of households of employees of WMTR and its advertisers and the respective parent affiliate companies are not eligible to participate in our contest. Only one winner per household will be accepted in our contest. For purposes of this contest, household shall mean all persons residing at or claiming as their principal residence any single occupancy dwelling or unit in a multiple occupancy dwelling. No person is eligible to participate in our contest who has won any prize from WMTR with a value of $25 or greater within the 30-day period to the start date of the next contest. Each winner in our contest must claim his or her prize in person at the offices of WMTR within 30 days of the end of the contest. Prizes not claimed within such 30-day period will be forfeited. Each winner of our contest must provide a Social Security number for tax reporting purposes and will be responsible for the payment of any federal, state, or local taxes in conjunction with the award or use of a prize. Each contest winner must sign an agreement releasing WMTR and the contest sponsors from liability in connection with the operation of the contest and the award and use of the prize, and giving WMTR and the contest sponsors the right to use the contest winner's name, likeness, voice, biographical information, and recorded comments in connection with the advertising and promotion of the contest and WMTR and its sponsors and their business. Any dispute or controversy arising out of or in connection with the administration of our contest shall be resolved by the management of WMTR, whose decisions are final and binding. Failure to conform to all contest rules or fraud on the part of a contest participant will result in the disqualification of such contest participant. WMTR is not responsible for the failure of any telecommunication system or part thereof for lost, late, or misdirected contest entries, whether transmitted by mail, telephone, or via the internet. WMTR contest rules are available at our studios at 55 Corso Road, Cedar Knolls, New Jersey.
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5: Here's the WMTR Iron Weather forecast for this afternoon. Possibility of some thunderstorms moving in a little bit later on today and tonight. Some could be locally heavy with some strong gusty winds and heavy downpours. Probability of rainfall increasing to 80% by late end of the day and this evening. So high temperatures for today get up to near 80 degrees. Still a chance of a shower or thunderstorm tonight. Nighttime lows down to 60 to 65. Friday's weather's looking for partial sunshine. Highs 80. Could be an afternoon shower. Both Saturday and Sunday also clouds and sun each day with a chance of a shower or thundershower near 80 degrees. I'm meteorologist Steve Pelletieri reporting ionweather.com on Classic Oldies WMTR.

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4: Thumbs-up, Jenkins. 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
6: Yes, sir, but wouldn't two thumbs-up be better?
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6: But two thumbs-up is, you know, twice the thumbs-up, right? So,
4: Jenkins, when people see our trucks, they see our guy giving a proud single thumbs-up. Job well done. So that's exactly the seal of approval we're looking for.
6: Yeah, but there's another picture of the guy on the other side of the truck, so you could argue that's two thumbs-up.
4: Jenkins, any number of thumbs-up, starting with one, will make me happy. You got it?
6: Yes, sir.
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1: Here's the WMHR Iron Weather Forecast for this afternoon. Possibility of some thunderstorms moving in a little bit later on today and tonight. Some could be locally heavy with some strong gusty winds and heavy downpours. Probability of rainfall increasing to 80% by late end of the day and this evening. So our high temperatures for today get up to near 80 degrees. Still the chance of a shower or thunderstorm tonight. Nighttime lows down to 60 to 65. Friday's weather's looking for partial sunshine. Highs 80. Could be an afternoon shower. Well, Saturday and Sunday also clouds and sun each day with a chance of a shower or thunder shower near 80 degrees. I'm meteorologist Steve Pelletieri reporting ionweather.com on Classic Oldies WMTR.

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5: The WM Chiang weather forecast for this Thursday evening. Let's see. Cloudy skies, areas of rain and thunderstorms, heavy downpours, flood watch in effect. Our overnight lows will fall back into the lower 60s. On Friday, we'll see clouds and sun. Looks dry for most of the day. Highs will climb close to 80. Saturday's outlook looks like overcast skies. Once again, some showers and possible thunderstorms into the afternoon. Looks unsettled on Sunday as well, with temperatures into the upper 70s, lower 80s. I'm Steve Pelletieri, Jr. for IronWeather.com and Classic Oldies WMTR.

Mutter. Hello, fada. Here I am at Camp Granada. Camp is very entertaining. And they say we'll have some fun if it stops raining. I went hiking with Joe Spivey. He developed poison ivy. You remember Leonard Skinner. He got ptomaine poisoning last night after dinner.

Hey there, Ross at FSS Armory. It's time to get out there and do some shooting with a new firearm. Come on down, check out our supply. 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

0: so many delays for total traffic around Route 208. There was an earlier accident on 208. And we're still getting a lot of the traffic going on the eastbound side if you're going towards Fairlawn. So 208, southbound side, out through Maple Avenue. That whole area just got crushed where the parkway has traffic, southbound an accident by Route 80, and then 80 westbound an accident by Route 20, taking about 20 minutes westbound on 80. 80 is more troubles, and it's going to be out by the westbound side, exit 39. There was an overturned vehicle. That's about 10 minutes. Westbound 80 at exit 19 has traffic, and eastbound 80 going out through Totowa with 23 and 46 also packed in that area. I'm Christina Lang, and that's a look at your total traffic.
1: Hey there, Ross at FSS Armory. It's time to get out there and do some shooting with a new firearm. 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

0: So many delays for total traffic around Route 208. There was an earlier accident on 208. And we're still getting a lot of the traffic going on the eastbound side if you're going towards Fairlawn. So 208 southbound side out through Maple Avenue. That whole area just got crushed where the parkway has traffic, southbound an accident by Route 80, and then 80 westbound an accident by Route 20, taking about 20 minutes westbound on 80. 80 is more troubles, and it's going to be out by the westbound side, exit 39. There was an overturned vehicle. That's about 10 minutes. Westbound 80 at exit 19 has traffic, and eastbound 80 going out through Totowa with 23 and 46 also packed in that area. I'm Christina Lang, and that's a look at your total traffic.
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5: The WM Chiang weather forecast for this Thursday evening. Let's see. Cloudy skies, areas of rain and thunderstorms, heavy downpours, flood watch in effect. Our overnight lows will fall back into the lower 60s. On Friday, we'll see clouds and sun. Looks dry for most of the day. Highs will climb close to 80. Saturday's outlook looks like overcast skies. Once again, some showers and possible thunderstorms into the afternoon. Looks unsettled on Sunday as well, with temperatures into the upper 70s, lower 80s. I'm Steve Belladere Jr. for IronWeather.com and Classic Oldies WMTR.

0: So many delays for total traffic around Route 208. There was an earlier accident on 208. And we're still getting a lot of the traffic going on the eastbound side if you're going towards Fairlawn. So 208, southbound side, out through Maple Avenue. That whole area just got crushed where the parkway has traffic, southbound an accident by Route 80, and then 80 westbound an accident by Route 20, taking about 20 minutes westbound on 80. 80 is more troubles, and it's going to be out by the westbound side, exit 39. There was an overturned vehicle. That's about 10 minutes. Westbound 80 at exit 19 has traffic, and eastbound 80 going out through Totowa with 23 and 46 also packed in that area. I'm Christina Lang, and that's a look at your total traffic.
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room. I think I'm almost choking from the smell of stale perfume.

0: many delays for total traffic around Route 208. There was an earlier accident on 208. And we're still getting a lot of the traffic going on the eastbound side if you're going towards Fairlawn. So 208 southbound side out through Maple Avenue. That whole area just got crushed where the parkway has traffic, southbound an accident by Route 80, and then 80 westbound an accident by Route 20, taking about 20 minutes westbound on 80. 80 is more troubles, and it's going to be out by the westbound side, exit 39. There was an overturned vehicle. That's about 10 minutes. Westbound 80 at exit 19 has traffic, and eastbound 80 going out through Totowa with 23 and 46 also packed in that area. I'm Christina Lang, and that's a look at your total traffic update.
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7: Here's the WMTR Iron Weather forecast for this afternoon. Possibility of some thunderstorms moving in a little bit later on today and tonight. Some could be locally heavy with some strong gusty winds and heavy downpours. Probability of rainfall increasing to 80% by late end of the day and this evening. So high temperatures for today get up to near 80 degrees. Still a chance of a shower or thunderstorm tonight. Nighttime lows down to 60 to 65. Friday's weather's looking for partial sunshine. Highs 80. Could be an afternoon shower. Well, Saturday and Sunday also clouds and sun each day with a chance of a shower or thundershower near 80 degrees. I'm meteorologist Steve Pelletieri reporting ionweather.com on Classic Oldies WMTR.
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0: So many delays for total traffic around Route 208. There was an earlier accident on 208. And we're still getting a lot of the traffic going on the eastbound side if you're going towards Fairlawn. So 208, southbound side, out through Maple Avenue. That whole area just got crushed where the parkway has traffic, southbound an accident by Route 80, and then 80 westbound an accident by Route 20, taking about 20 minutes westbound on 80. 80 is more troubles, and it's going to be out by the westbound side, exit 39. There was an overturned vehicle. That's about 10 minutes. Westbound 80 at exit 19 has traffic, and eastbound 80 going out through Totowa with 23 and 46 also packed in that area. I'm Christina Lang, and that's a look at your total traffic update.
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0: So many delays for total traffic around Route 208. There was an earlier accident on 208. And we're still getting a lot of the traffic going on the eastbound side if you're going towards Fairlawn. So 208, southbound side, out through Maple Avenue. That whole area just got crushed where the parkway has traffic, southbound an accident by Route 80, and then 80 westbound an accident by Route 20, taking about 20 minutes westbound on 80. 80 is more troubles, and it's going to be out by the westbound side, exit 39. There was an overturned vehicle. That's about 10 minutes. Westbound 80 at exit 19 has traffic, and eastbound 80 going out through Totowa with 23 and 46 also packed in that area. I'm Christina Lang, and that's a look at your total traffic update.
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3: The WM Chime weather forecast for this Thursday evening. Let's see. Cloudy skies, areas of rain and thunderstorms, heavy downpours, flood watch in effect. Our overnight lows will fall back into the lower 60s. On Friday, we'll see clouds and sun. Looks dry for most of the day. Highs will climb close to 80. Saturday's outlook looks like overcast skies. Once again, some showers and possible thunderstorms into the afternoon. Looks unsettled on Sunday as well, with temperatures into the upper 70s, lower 80s. I'm Steve Pelletieri, Jr. for IronWeather.com and Classic Oldies WMTR.

0: So many delays for total traffic around Route 208. There was an earlier accident on 208. And we're still getting a lot of the traffic going on the eastbound side if you're going towards Fairlawn. So 208, southbound side, out through Maple Avenue. That whole area just got crushed where the parkway has traffic, southbound an accident by Route 80, and then 80 westbound an accident by Route 20, taking about 20 minutes westbound on 80. 80 is more troubles, and it's going to be out by the westbound side, exit 39. There was an overturned vehicle. That's about 10 minutes. Westbound 80 at exit 19 has traffic, and eastbound 80 going out through Totowa with 23 and 46 also packed in that area. I'm Christina Lang, and that's a look at your total traffic update.
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5: The WM Chime weather forecast for this Thursday evening. Let's see. Cloudy skies, areas of rain and thunderstorms, heavy downpours, flood watch in effect. Overnight lows will fall back into the lower 60s. On Friday, we'll see clouds and sun. Looks dry for most of the day. Highs will climb close to 80. Saturday's outlook looks like overcast skies. Once again, some showers and possible thunderstorms into the afternoon. Looks unsettled on Sunday as well, with temperatures into the upper 70s, lower 80s. I'm Steve Pelletieri, Jr. for iOnWeather.com and Classic Oldies WMTR.
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0: 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Job well done. So that's exactly the seal of approval we're looking for.
2: Yeah, but there's another picture of the guy on the other side of the truck, so you could argue that's two thumbs up.
0: 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You got it?
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